must fall. Every day can't be Sunday, and every smile is a smile of happiness, and every tear that sheds not a tear of joy. I'd like to take a little time to dedicate this song to everyone who's in the presence of my voice, especially for those who have loved ones far, far away. Maybe she's across the sea, or maybe she's just in another town. I can imagine when you're all alone in the wee, wee hour of the night, you just might decide to write, knowing all the time that you just can't find the right words to say. You can say, darling, for your precious love, I'd give you the world on a silver cloud. But you know as well as I that that would be a lie. Now if you'll just take these few lines from me, the letter you're trying to write would be such a comfort to your loved ones. Now listen. 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I'd even go out

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And I was saying, when are they gonna find that magic? 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Cause I wanna go back. 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

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I want to find Nat King Cole and Billy Eckstein and Marvin Gaye and Stevie Wonder and the Four Tops and the Temptations and the Pimps and Smoke. I want to find them, and I just want to walk up to them and say, you did it. You found that magic. 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

0: It's time to wake up. 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
1: 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Lady Von B.

freedom grow, Lord. 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

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But be filled with the Holy Spirit. 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
4: 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Dis Vrydag oggend. 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

and the very familiar sounds of Survivor with Eye of the Tiger starting off the Friday, the last day of the week show here at, well, not the only show, but the breakfast show. So it's my last day here at... Maybe we should just start again. Come on, Lynn. Are you still sleeping this morning? A very good morning to you. Lynn Clutie behind the mic. It is Friday. It is weekend. And yes, people, I will be back on Monday. What I was really trying to say is that it is the end of the week. And it's been a great week. It's been an interesting week. It's been one of those weeks where I've learned a lot. And I feel like I've grown a lot, too. Just being here, being part of the team. You know, learning all the new, and it's been fun and it's been challenging. But you know what? Life is about challenges. Life is about change, and we need to embrace change if we want to move forward with the things that the Lord has for us, you know. And sometimes we can get so stuck in our ruts. We can get so stuck in... just the ways that we always do things, that we actually miss what the Lord is trying to do in our lives, you know. And I was just thinking this morning again while I was getting ready, you know, the Lord, I ponder a lot on the Lord all the time, but a lot in the morning while I'm getting ready and just getting ready for my day. And just thinking about how the Lord took the Israelites out of Egypt to take them to their promised lands, and yet it took them 40 years, you know. And why was that? It was because of a mindset. Sometimes your breakthrough has not

0: Your mind. You need to change your mind and renew your mind with the truth of who God says you are. Get the healing, get the deliverance, you know, spend time in His presence, spend lots and lots of time in His word. Speak His word. Speak the truth of the word. Do you know that the Bible says it's like a hammer? It breaks, it obliterates, it separates bone and marrow. And so when we do that, things shatter in the atmosphere. Things shatter off of us. And so coming into your promised land and out of your Egypt, out of your wilderness, It's often and almost always about a mindset. You know, you can come into a new job, you can think, all I need is money, and then you get the money, but you've still got the same mindset, and you don't have that peace that surpasses all understanding, or you don't have, you don't have the perspective that you need to be able to carry what it is that God is doing in that season of your life. And so that's why it is so important for us to be ready in season and out of season. So I want to encourage you today. Sometimes it's just something as small as a mindset, you know, that's not such a small thing. It's a really big deal. So I pray that you have a good day. We've got a cracker of a show just once again for you this morning. We have Eden Beds, as always, on a Friday, bringing us all the specials. Always have so much fun with Leonardo and Micheline in studio. And that will be between 20 to 8 and 8, and then 20 to 9, somewhere around there. I'm going to be interviewing Mark Mayer and Annelie Cable, she's from Wild Mangoo. Mark, just an incredible citizen, incredible community-driven entrepreneur here in our district in the George area, and they are going to be just talking about how you as the community can get involved in getting homeless people off the streets.
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0: Yeah, yes it is.
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0: Well, baby, I went down and got it for you.

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0: It's a cruel, crazy, beautiful world, very aptly said, or at least sung by the formidable Johnny Clegg. Just love him. And then before that, we heard one of my very favorites, Mike Oldfield with Moonlight Shadow. Oh, man, I love that song. It gives me all the feels. I hope that you have all the feels this morning. The music is waking you up and getting you ready and steady for the weekend, baby. It is weekend. Oh, my goodness. Friends, pray for me that I do not wake up at 4 o'clock tomorrow morning. Please. My body clock is still getting used to waking up so early. And as much as I love being here and bringing all the energy and all the goodness here to the breakfast show, you know, when it comes to Saturday morning, Sunday, I'm up early for church. But Saturday mornings, I don't want to sleep until 11. I just want to be able to kind of sleep until 6 o'clock at least, you know. And I'm sure my husband would agree. That would make life a little bit easier for the household.
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0: Many people don't realize how dangerous the combination of water and electricity can be, both inside and outside the home. Water conducts electricity, so it's important to be extra careful during heavy rains. 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

0: Tembeletu residents listen to some very good news. A new Go George route between Tembeletu and the Garden Route Mall was launched on Sunday. Route 11 departs from the circle in Nelson Mandela Bay Boulevard, serving all the bus stops between the circle and the N2, travelling via the highway to the mall. Take a look at the timetables on our website at gogeorge.org.za and see how this route can work for you.
1: Gee julle vir hulle iets om te eet. 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

7:30 and I'm Lynn Clutie with your news headlines. Three suspects will appear in the Thembelethu Magistrates Court on Monday in connection with the murder of a man who was found dead in Ramaphosa. An MK Party whip appeared in the Cape Town Magistrates Court yesterday on charges of fraud. 46-year-old Mabatu Makuna Zondi was released on 30,000 rand bail. A 56-year-old wanted fugitive was arrested at his home in Kabiga Park, Gqeberha, on Wednesday for the alleged sexual abuse of his daughter. And finally, the Premier of the Western Cape, Alan Wynd, concluded a four-day assessment of some of the areas of the province that were the hardest hit by the severe weather earlier this month. That's it with your news headlines. I'll be back with a full comprehensive news report at least at 8 o'clock.

The time is 8 o'clock for Eden FM News. I'm Lynn Clutie. Good morning. Three suspects will appear in the Thembelihu Magistrates Court on Monday in connection with the murder of a man who was found dead in Ramaphosa, Thembelihu, yesterday morning. The body of the 35-year-old victim was found with several blunt injuries and he was declared dead on the scene. It is alleged that the victim was assaulted by a group of people the previous night during a vigilant attack. Garden Route District Police Commissioner Major General Phumzile Ketiana visited the scene yesterday. Southern Cape Police spokesperson Christopher Spies says the suspects, aged 19, 30 and 37, are facing a charge of murder each day and they remain in police custody. The MK Party chief whip appeared in the Cape Town Magistrates Court yesterday on charges of fraud. 46-year-old Mabatu Makuna Zondi was released on 30,000 rand bail. It is alleged that between August 2024 and December 2024, she recruited four individuals into the party as researchers and demanded payments under the pretext that it was legal costs for the president of the party. They were allegedly forced to pay 50 to 60% of their salaries. Hawks spokesperson Zinzi Hani says the suspect defrauded the members approximately 233,000 rand. The case was postponed until the 18th of June 2026. And the Premier of the Western Cape, Alan Wynne, concluded a four-day assessment of some of the areas of the province that were hardest hit by the severe weather earlier this month. Wynne said the scale of the devastation is immense, but despite this, officials are hard at work repairing damaged infrastructure as quickly as possible. Wynne was joined by several provincial government ministers, disaster management officials, mayors, municipal managers and representatives of NGOs as of 28th of May. Eskom was indicated that 84% of affected communities have been reconnected. Wynne says they fully understand the frustrations of the residents who have had to endure extended periods of power outages. And finally, let's have a look at your financial indicators for the day. A short while ago, the rand traded against the US dollar at 16 rand 24 cents, the euro at 18 rand 99 cents, the British pound at 21 rand 80 cents. Gold is selling at $4,056.25 a fine ounce, and Brent crude oil will cost you $91.67 a barrel. A Bitcoin is currently trading at $73,144.71. That's it for this news bulletin. I am coming up with your weather.

have a little look-see at your weather for today. In the little Karoo, Oudtshoorn, Duras and Düsseldorf, we're looking at sunny conditions with a minimum of 8 and a high of 22. George, Mossel Bay, Wilderness, Knysna, Sedgefield, Plettenberg Bay, partly cloudy, 11 and 19. Albertinia, Riversdale, Heidelberg, also partly cloudy, 8 and 21. Collardstorp, Ladysmith, Zoar, 7, 22, nice and sunny there. Swellendam, 8 and 20. Partly cloudy, and Uniondale 8 and 19, also partly cloudy.

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0: Hou op om geld te mors op advertenties wat mense vergeet. 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Eden FM, wat luisteraars reg oor die tuinroete in kopers omskep.
1: 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A new Go George route between Tembeletu and the Garden Route Mall was launched on Sunday. 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

Man, oh man, that chick has got some pipes. Christina Aguilera taking us back with I Turn to You. Very excited. Shortly, I'm going to be interviewing my friend Mark Mayer. 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Rise and shine with me, Lynn Clutie.

0: Rod Stewart with Do You Think I'm Sexy? I definitely will not be asking our guests if they think I'm sexy, but I am so I am so very excited to have with me in studio Annelie Cable and Mark Mayer. A very warm welcome to Eden FM.
1: Yeah. Thank you so much. It's lovely to be here.
0: It's lovely to be here. And you know what, listeners? I want to tell you today that I actually approached them because I wanted them to come on air so that you can hear the incredible work that they are doing in the community and how you can get involved. So, Annelie, just before we go into all the wild mongoo and all the things that you guys are doing, just tell us a little bit about yourself.
1: Sure. I'm a mother of two. I'm passionate about women that are broken.
0: Yes.
1: I just think if women are whole, everything will be better.
0: Amen.
1: And I'm passionate about Jesus because he just makes everything better.
0: Amen.
1: I love a good curry.
0: Me too.
1: I love gardening and I love canning.
0: You love?
1: Canning.
0: Oh.
1: Yes. It's preserving vegetables and fruit, and yeah, it's a hobby.
0: Wonderful.
1: And I love my family. I've got a very special brother and sister.
0: Yes.
1: And we eat together at least 3 times a week.
0: Brilliant.
1: Family is important.
0: It is very important. And Mark, you're very much a family guy as well. I've met your wife, I've met your kids. For those of you that don't know, Mark not only he wears many, many hats. He's a husband, a father, an entrepreneur, owns Data Talk here in George, and then he is also a musician extraordinaire. Ne, Mark?
2: Yeah. And I don't like gardening.
1: Sorry.
2: So you can have that one. And you can come to my house anytime. Yeah, I'm always in trouble for not doing anything in the garden. But yeah, there's lots of things to be done. And we love getting out there and just enjoying this amazing area. George is so awesome.
0: If
2: you're mountain biking or you're in the water or just going around, it's such a beautiful place. And what a privilege and a blessing to live here.
0: Yeah, it
1: absolutely
0: is.
1: Absolutely. I lived in Botswana for 9 years in a desert. So every day when I see that mountain, I say, thank you.
0: It takes your breath away, hey?
1: Absolutely.
0: Yeah. We are pretty new to George. We've been here for a year and a couple of months. And Javi and I don't know if I told Mark, but we bought a motorbike, adventure bike recently. So we're so excited to just get on the bike now and just like go looking at all the beautiful sights in and around our beautiful region. Mm-hmm. So let's get to business. Annelie, with Wild Mongoo doing incredible work in the community. For those that are listening today, won't you please just tell them what Wild Mongoo is all about.
1: So Wild Mongoo is an anti-human trafficking organization.
0: Mm-hmm.
1: So with Mark and the team, we go out onto the streets on Tuesday nights,
0: mm-hmm.
1: and we build relationship with the ladies who are being prostituted, and also with the other street people.
0: Yeah.
1: And when we have gained their trust, we invite them to come and learn to earn money in a safer way.
0: Brilliant.
1: So we have a holistic approach at Wild Mongoo.
0: Mm-hmm.
1: We do, first of all, we have Bible for an hour every morning. We do Bible study, teach them foundational truth. And then we have counseling. We have got psychologists and trauma counselors volunteering with us.
0: Mm.
1: And then we teach them skills.
0: Yeah.
1: And the variety of skills. We teach sewing, we teach barista, we teach beauty, we teach printing. We've got a whole printing department, we've got an embroidery department, we've got a jewelry department, and we've just started an art department because we have lately, the Lord has sent us a lady who can paint.
0: Wonderful.
1: So, and above all, we also teach self-defense because I'm tired
0: Excellent.
1: Of the girls getting raped.
0: Oh, my
1: So
0: goodness.
1: We've got this awesome guy, Andrew, and he comes and he teaches our ladies self-defense. So we've got plastic knives and we've got punching bags, so our girls are well equipped.
0: Brilliant. And I'm so glad that you actually brought that up, because you know, sometimes people, you don't want to talk about that because it's such a horrible, horrible subject. But I think it's important for people out there to know this is what is happening, and that it is our responsibility as well as God's children to get involved and to help these people. So Annelie, you have once you've upskilled these ladies, they are making the stuff that you've taught them how to make. You're selling it at Wild Mangoo, is that correct?
1: So we have a shop at Wild Mangoo, okay, at 124B York Street.
0: Wonderful.
1: Just behind La Capanina and next to Fat Fish. Or actually, La Capanina and Fat Fish are next to Wild Mangoo.
0: Love it.
1: One day they will be known by us and not the other way around. Yes. It's a big pink and white candy stripe building. You can't miss it. And we have a coffee shop where we serve the most divine toasties.
0: Ooh.
1: I can recommend the Mediterranean sandwich.
0: Ooh, yum.
1: It's got basil pesto and sun-dried tomatoes.
0: Oh, she's a foodie.
1: And pepper juice and olives. You see, they're all canned, bottled stuff. And it's just, people come back for that sandwich.
0: Brilliant.
1: And in the same venue, we also have the beauty section where we do nails and lashes and brows.
0: Fantastic.
1: And yeah, but everything that's made in the studio, which is next door to that,
0: yes,
1: is sold in the shop.
0: Wonderful.
1: Yeah.
0: Wonderful, wonderful, wonderful. So Mark, you guys get together with the people from Wild Mangoo on a Tuesday night. What is it exactly that you guys are doing on the streets?
2: Yeah, so it's actually, it's amazing. We get together at 6 o'clock at Wild Mangoo. But just give the rundown of what we're going to be doing with the guys, and we pray and we go out. And I tell you what, when you drive into the areas that we go and you can see the guys on the street like waiting, and their faces light up as you get there, put out some chairs, make a nice big circle, and invite the guys to come through. And again, we don't go out to preach and to do this and that, because a lot of guys have done that. It's to just chat to the guys. Let them know also that we yearn, and you're quite excited when you start meeting these guys and chatting to them, and you notice that they've all got a background, they've all got a mother, a father, and a brother and a sister that maybe hurt them or they hurt, and just chatting to them and just giving them a little bit of time, and they open up and they chat, and then we give them something small to eat, share a message, and I tell you what, that just the relationships start growing from there.
0: Yeah, and so you're giving them something to eat, and then also trying to, wherever you can, like I think you mentioned to me when we had the storms recently, there were businessmen that just opened their hearts, and so how are you funding those needs, and how can the community help in terms of, I'm imagining the food and, the practical needs that these guys need?
2: Yeah, and because it always sounds like there's so many guys that are on the streets, and the things that you want to give them, like blankets and jackets and stuff like that, is there's such a huge need for it. But it's amazing, every time we're going to do it, pray about it, and guys just get involved. So we can give details out afterwards or a little bit later, how they can get hold of us. And that is a really important thing. But a thing that is a little bit more important is there's a place for the ladies to go.
0: Yes.
2: Wild Mangoo. So
0: that's
2: a choice they must still make.
0: Yes.
2: So that's what we keep praying for, and every time speaking to them and saying, please come through to Wild Mangoo.
0: Yeah.
2: There's obviously a lot more funding needed, because to take a lady off the street and to put her in a safe house and, to change that whole way that their lives has been for the last amount of years.
0: Yeah.
2: But there's a huge need for the guys. There isn't something in that sense.
0: I want to talk about that as well. So, and I love that. And I love that this whole thing, this whole idea, and everything that you guys doing is rooted in Christ, because you wouldn't be able to do it without him, and he just provides, and he just comes through time and time again. So of course, only you're getting the ladies off the streets, you having to chat to them, and in a sense, I'm sure sometimes having to do a bit of convincing.
1: Yes, I think I'll never forget the very first night I went on street ministry.
0: Yeah.
1: We found this tiny little girl, and she was hiding. She had very little clothes on, and she was starving. And when we approached her, she just sobbed. I just wrapped her in my arms and I held her. And when she stopped crying, she looked up and she said, I thought God was dead.
0: Wow.
1: And then you came.
0: Sure.
1: We all at times feel God is far, or God's not hearing me, or I feel disconnected, but we never think God is dead. So for girls like that, their trust issues
0: Sure.
1: Everybody they love have hurt them and let them down, mm-hmm. and or rejected them for yeah. their choices. So they, I think for all of us, especially even the men on the street ministry, it's like just love. Yes. Love never fails.
0: Amen.
1: Going out there and loving. I think, Mark, that story of that one guy when he said, it's changing. Don't you want to share that?
0: Please.
2: Yeah, there's one guy on the street which is a little bit older.
0: Yeah.
2: And in the beginning, you try just to have a conversation just to start. So
0: yeah.
2: But he was very guarded. He didn't want to chat.
0: Sure.
2: And as the relationship and obviously the trust came in, got a lot better, and give out the food and we give the message, and he's hanging around. And normally he doesn't hang around. And obviously there's guys that hang around because they want to see if there's extras or whatever the case.
0: This is weird.
2: So I walk across and I say to him, yo, how are you doing? And he's like, no, much better. And I say to him, yo, it is now much better that you had something to eat. And he says, no. Since I've been coming on the Tuesday night, things are just becoming better.
0: Sure.
2: You know, he's still on the street.
0: Yeah.
2: He's still in the same situation, but his mindset, knowing that, you know, there are people out there that loves him, not always trying to just chase him away.
0: Yes.
2: And that God knows him. And, you know,
0: yeah.
2: Every time we come through and why we're going out, it's not because anything for us, not to make us feel better or anything like that. It's just because God's got an appointment with him. And the guys come through and the regulars come through and new guys come through. It's really...
0: It's amazing because God grips your heart to do something. He puts it on your heart and then that grips the hearts of others. Mm. I mean, Jesus is just the gift that keeps on giving. It's amazing.
1: I think what blesses us so often is like we see the people who come and help us to do street ministry.
0: Yes.
1: We see the change in them. It actually ends up doing more for them than for the people on the street.
0: Right.
1: It's so exciting to see how their perspective changes.
0: Yeah.
1: It's not a threat. It's somebody that's got a name.
0: Right.
1: And somebody that's got a story. Mm. And somebody that I can actually relate to.
0: Yeah.
1: On some level.
0: Absolutely.
1: We share some heartache, some joy.
0: Amen. So, Mark, okay, so we've got a lovely facility and this incredible organization called Wild Mongoo that can help the ladies and get them off the streets and equip them. And it's just incredible. What is currently in place for the men?
2: Currently, there isn't much happening with the guys.
0: Okay.
2: And it always sounds, at first, I used to think, how you got to do this and you got to do that. It's so big. But it starts with small things. Guys with construction companies where they just need guys to do labor. And
1: garden services.
2: Garden services.
1: Car washes.
2: If you don't have purpose.
0: Yeah.
2: You know, this is not a... like a Disney movie where everything works out perfectly in the end and it's all this happy ending and stuff like that, because it's still choices we make. No difference to a person going to church every Sunday.
0: Yeah.
2: It's still choices we make, but we need to give the guys opportunities to get them out of the situation that they're in.
0: Yeah.
2: And so wherever guys can get involved, I think the biggest thing that Annalie and also keep saying, and myself, if you want to get involved with Wild Mongoo, don't just make a heart decision in your mind or a mind decision. Come through first and come check it out.
0: Yes.
2: If the guys that, if this touches their heart or they think, yes, they'd like to make a difference, and, you know, are we part of the problem or part of the solution?
0: Right.
2: Then to come through on a Tuesday night, and then from there, you know, we don't want to make good ideas. We want God ideas in this of what we can do with the guys.
0: Amen. So you're really looking to businessmen, to organizations out there to go, you know what, let's get these guys off the streets. They are a person just like you and me. We tend to want to shy away from this, but we can't shy away from this. This is what God has called us to do. You know, so if you feel it in your heart, or you feel the Holy Spirit prompting you right now, please, you know, we're going to get the details to you. If you miss the details, you can get hold of us here in studio. But we've got such a wonderful, you know, thing in place for the ladies, but now we need something for the guys to do. We need to get them off the streets. We need to get them working. You know, I know after my husband got retrenched, he was like not being able to work. Like it's a big thing for a man. You know, so anything else that you'd like to add, Annalie?
1: You know, not everybody has the time.
0: Mm.
1: Or they're not in a season where they can physically come and help and join us for street ministry.
0: Mm.
1: But financially,
0: yeah,
1: you know, what is limiting Wild Mongoo? What is limiting street ministry?
0: Yeah.
1: Or helping these guys? It's funds.
0: Yeah.
1: Every lady that's there, we pay. Otherwise, they work in the day and the night.
0: Yeah.
1: So we can give tax certificates to reclaim if you donate money towards Wild Mongoo,
0: yes,
1: or street ministry.
0: Yes.
1: And, you know, help. This is our town. It's our community. These are our people.
0: Mm,
1: we are accountable for what happens here.
0: Absolutely. So in closing, Mark, how can, if people want to get involved, just sort of two things, your guys' contact details, and then also on a Tuesday, where are you meeting? How can people get involved with that? And also just very quickly, what can they do when they get there? How do they serve?
2: 100%. Yeah, so obviously on a Tuesday night, when they come through, you don't need any qualifications, you don't need anything, just come through and experience it. You can just hand out the hot chocolate and the food and that we give out. That's a start. And then, go to Wild Mongoo's website.
0: Yes.
2: You can get hold of us there. And then we can take it from there. We'll take every step through. And like I say, it's something that guys have to just come through and just check it out.
0: Yes.
2: I mean, it is. We say it in the churches. We've got four churches heavily involved.
0: Yes.
2: Coming through, and they come... They can't be there every week.
0: Of course.
2: So they will get a slot and they come through, and then that's the night they're serving. And if you feel you'd like to get involved but you can't be there every week, just become once every 6 months. It doesn't really matter. Just come through,
0: yes,
2: and spread the word that there's guys trying to help the guys on the street.
0: Brilliant.
1: So we meet at 6.
0: Yes.
1: On a Tuesday night at Wild Mongoo.
0: Okay.
1: 124B York Street.
0: Wonderful. And just your web address, do you have a Facebook page? Do you, you know?
1: Absolutely. www.wildmongoo.com.
0: And your contact details there, the number, please?
1: My number is 0761-765-807.
0: Brilliant. And of course, listeners, you are, please, if you're wanting any further information, please get hold of us here at the studio and we will direct you to these two wonderful people. And time flies when you're having fun, and now we have run out of time. Time waits for no one on air, hey? But it's been so wonderful to have you here, and we're definitely going to have you back, and we're going to keep this conversation going. I see you want to just say one more thing.
1: Can I just say thank you to the women of George,
0: yes,
1: for the support they have shown Wild Mongoo.
0: Brilliant.
1: You guys rock.
0: Yes, you do. You all rock. And you, Annalie, and you, Mark, and all your people that help rock as well. God bless you guys, eh?
2: Thank you.
1: Thank you so much.
0: Cheers.

0: I'm certainly not having a bad day. Really, really enjoyed the interview that I had with the lovely Mark Mayer and Unli Cable from Wild Mungu. Jess, we'll definitely be having them back on again. And if you are needing any details, please get hold of us here at Eden FM and we can direct you as to how you can help. It is time for me to love and leave you. It is the weekend, baby, and I am excited. I'm excited to get on the motorbike. I'm excited to hopefully get some rest in waking up at 4. Man, I know I keep talking about it, but you know, my 51-year-old body is definitely is still adjusting, but I'll get there. From me, Lynn Clutie, behind the mic at your Eden FM studios, I bid you farewell, God bless, and goodbye.
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1: The Mbalete Police arrested 3 men, aged 19, 30 and 37, in connection with the death of a man who was allegedly assaulted at Ramaphosa in Zone 6 in Tembalete. Police responded to a scene where a man was found with several blunt injuries. He was later declared dead by paramedics on scene. Those arrested remain in police custody and they are expected to make the first court appearance on murder charges on Monday, the 1st of June. Investigation continues.
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2: The suspect allegedly raped his daughter and shared explicit text messages with her over a period. Upon completion of the investigation, the suspect had fled the United States of America and was later traced to Eastern Cape, South Africa. Interpol National Central Bureau Pretoria traced the suspect and executed a Section 51B warrant upon receipt of the USA's extradition request with support from the Nelson Mandela Bay District Intervention Task Team, Crime Combating Unit and Mount Road Crime Intelligence. The suspect is expected to appear before the Tobacco Magistrates Court on Friday, the 29th of May, facing an extradition application by the Government of the United States of America to the Republic of South Africa.
0: Inkulumbuso yaseNtshona Koloni uAllan Winde uqukumbele uvavanyo lwentsuku kwezinye zendawo echatshazelwe kakhulu yimozulu embi ebutsheni kule nyanga. 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

0: Eden FM, jou stem in die paradijs. 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
1: Good old stopping grounds, huh?
2: Yeah, something like that.
1: You ever wish you didn't leave Texas? Oh, Lord.

Very good morning. The time is 11 o'clock. I'm Sebastian Kildrich with your news. Good day. A 63-year-old woman accused of beheading her sister was referred to Falkenberg Psychiatric Hospital on Thursday for further evaluation. Shortly afterwards, she dismissed a new Afrikaans Legal Aid South Africa attorney and, according to sources, had an intense outburst over the prospect of imprisonment. The incitement forms part of an ongoing legal process against her, while authorities await the psychiatric report that will determine whether she is fit to stand trial. Gauteng police are investigating charges of murder and attempted murder after a shooting in Centurion on Thursday afternoon left two people dead and two others injured. According to police, the victims were travelling in a Toyota vehicle when two armed suspects on motorcycles approached them and opened fire. The driver and the front passenger died at the scene, while the two remaining occupants were taken to hospital for treatment. Authorities have launched a manhunt for the suspects, and the motive for the attack is still under investigation. Specialized Security Services has issued an urgent warning about the growing circulation of so-called dirty diesel in South Africa. The organization says contaminated or illegal altered fuel is increasingly being sold to unsuspected consumers, posing risks to engines, vehicle safety and broader fuel supply integrity. The Specialized Social Security Service reports that criminal networks are involved in distributing of the altered product, often mixing diesel with inferior and hazardous substances. Authorities and industry stakeholders are being urged to tighten monitoring and enforcement to curb the spread of the illicit fuel. National Assembly Speaker Toko Didiza says Parliament's oversight mechanism must be strengthened and properly reassured to ensure effective accountability. She emphasized that committees required adequate capacity, expertise to support the carry out their constitutional duties, particularly in monitoring government performance and expenditure. The DISA noted that improvement systems, better coordination and enhanced institutional tools are essential for Parliament to fulfill its mandate. Her remarks form part of ongoing discussions about reinforcing legislative oversight and ensuring that state institutions operate transparently and within the law. And finally, Correctional Services says its active tracking the absconders is ongoing, rejecting the investigation report claiming that nearly 28,000 parolees, including violent offenders, cannot be located. According to the department, the figures cited are misleading and not reflected the current status of community correctional operations. It maintains that close to 53,000 parolees and probationers remain under supervision nationwide. Officials say monitoring systems are functioning and that efforts to trace individuals who breach parole conditions continue as part of routine enforcement. And with that being said, it's the end of your news bulletin. Your financial news and your weather follow shortly.

Alright, so welcome back. Let's have a quick look and see what's happening with regards to your weather report. We're going to be looking at your weather report for the rest of the day, looking at your weather report for the West, North and for the Southern Cape.

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0: Dis sy hartlik goeiemôre en welkom is ingeskakel by Eden FM. Tyd so 18 minute na die uur van 11. Baie dankie daar aan die span, DJ Sebastian en so ook Jason Ellery Stanley. Ja, ek gaan net vinnig gesels met Eskom. Maar voor ek daar kom, wil ek ook net die volgende inligting vinnig deurgee. Many people don't realize how dangerous the combination of water and electricity can be, both inside and outside the home. Water conducts electricity, so it's important to be extra careful during heavy rains. Tune in today at 11:15 as we chat to Eskom about electricity safety during the rainy season. Now with me on the line, I have Kyle Cook. Good morning, Kyle.
1: Hi, good morning. It's actually Kyle Cookson.
0: Oh, Cookson. I got the memo. Oh, yes, yes, it's Cookson. My apologies, my humble apologies. How are you today, sir?
1: I'm very well, thank you. Just cold in this bitterly cold winter.
0: Yeah, ne? And we had a lovely storm, and now we have a dry winter after the storm.
1: Yes.
0: But anyway, yes, yes, yes, yes, exactly. So we'll be chatting about something very important today. And let's roll. It's about heating your home safely this winter. So my first question, why is electricity safety an issue in winter?
1: So this, you know, our winters here in the Western Cape, but it's wet and it can get very, very cold. So when the temperature starts dropping, what do? Most of us turn to our heaters to keep our homes warm. And Eskom comes across many electricity-related home fires in winter as such, and we would like to equip everyone listening with some tips on how to safely heat your homes this winter.
0: Okay. Yeah, that is so true. So, what are the main problems related to the heating of homes?
1: Okay, people use many means to heat their homes, whether it's a gas or an electric heater. Some of us have a fireplace, and then even air conditioners are sometimes used to heat our rooms. But sadly, the unsafe use of these heating devices can lead to fires in the home or serious injuries if the heaters are not used correctly. And we have actually also found that there are cases where people are heating their homes by switching on the ovens and leaving the oven door open, or even electrifying metal items to create heat. And these practices are just downright dangerous. And in fact, we should say this message to everyone out there: you must never ever use a gas or electric stove or an oven as a heating source, because it poses a massive fire hazard and releases dangerous life-threatening fumes such as carbon monoxide, which is a very, very poisonous gas and can kill you. So to everyone listening out there, just remember, switch your heater off when there's a power outage, right? Because if you go to sleep and the power comes back on, the heater will also switch on, and this could be a serious fire risk.
0: Okay, thank you for that one. So, do you need to maintain your heaters often?
1: Yes, like I think like with most electrical equipment or mechanical equipment, you have to make sure that your heaters are safe to use, because you do not use them for many months, and they may have collected some dust. And in the case of open flame space heaters, make sure that there's no dust or dirt in the heater. Have a professional inspect your gas heater at least once a year. A heater or furnace with leaks or cracks could release carbon dioxide into your home or cause a fire. And if you do use a fireplace, have a professional inspect and clean it every year. I think it's also very important that you keep flammable materials away from the open flame area, and then do not burn trash, cardboard boxes or items that may contain chemicals that can poison the air in your home. And then also, I think it's very important to get an electrician, or not just an electrician, a qualified electrician, to check for faulty wiring that can cause electric shocks or fires. Inspect heaters for cracked or broken plugs or loose connections before each use. I mean, that is something that we need to do for all our electrical appliances. And then if the cords are frayed, worn, or damaged, do not use the heater. for gas heaters on the other hand, make sure that the regulator and hose connectors of the heater is in good working condition.
0: Okay, so does it make a difference where you put the heater in the home? What would you say?
1: Well, position is it's very, very important. You know, you must always keep the space heater at least a meter away from anything that can catch fire, anything that's flammable, such as curtains or paper or blankets or some furniture, and place it away from busy areas of your home, like doorways as well. You don't really want to knock it over, really, especially children, when you have young children that play and run around. During winter, they can't play outside, they're playing indoors, and there is a risk of them knocking it down or knocking it over. Then electric heaters should be kept out of wet or moist places like bathrooms, as water could lead to a fire or shock hazard. Then never never place heaters on a cabinets or tables, furnitures or carpet which can overheat and start a fire. So when using fuel fire heaters on the other hand in an enclosed area, it is good to have a window or a door partially open to allow fresh air to enter the room. This will help prevent carbon monoxide buildup or too little oxygen in the room. So I think just lastly on that point, I just want to say that we must never also use flammable cleaning liquids or sprays near the heater, because of course that can also cause a fire.
0: It's highly flammable, no?
1: Yes.
0: Okay, so my next question, please give us some more safety tips when heating your home.
1: Okay, so I have a couple of safety tips here. Okay. I have a massive list, but I'll just give you the most important.
0: Okay.
1: But I think maybe I'll just start by saying that you need to plug your space heater directly into a wall socket, and do not use an extension cord or power strip which could overheat and result in a fire. Don't also plug any other electrical device into the same plug as the heater. That's just for safety precaution. And then we need to teach our children about the safety of electrical or gas heaters and teach them not to switch on heaters or light fires when they are on their own. They always need to be with an adult. You know, that is just basic safety 101. And then if you are going to use a portable space heater, make sure you never leave it unattended, and remember to turn it off when you leave the room or go to sleep. This is also very important, as I mentioned before.
0: Yeah.
1: Then if you also like using an electric blanket to heat up your bed, and I do this because, you know, winters in Cape Town is also very, very cold, you have to switch it on a little
0: bit before you go to bed.
1: Yes. Yeah. And then you switch it off when you get into the bed, as the bed is already warm. And then please don't wash an electric blanket, because if it is even slightly damp, right, when you're going to use it, then it can shock you if you switch it on. So yeah, that's the for the electric blankets. And then also, I got just three more points I want to share. And if you're using a gas heater after use, check that it is turned off completely. You switch it on, and you need to make sure that it's switched off completely so that no gas is leaking. And then do not use the heater to dry your clothes or stand too close to the operating heater, as you may be wearing flammable material. Maybe you think it's safe, but it can cause a fire hazard. You know, back in the day, I remember when I was growing up, my oma used to do that. She wore stuff at the
0: time. Especially the school clothes.
1: But I mean, you know, that time you didn't really know. But it can lead to accidents. And then last but not least, when you refill your gas, just make sure that you inspect your bottle for dents and deep scratches. Yeah, so I think maybe my parting shot and the last thing I'd actually want to say is that you just need to remember that, and this is the basic this is a basic message also to everyone, that the cheapest and safest way to keep warm during winter is to dress warmly, you know, just to layer up or to cover yourself with blankets, you know. And lastly, Eskom does care about the safety of all our customers, and we want everyone to stay safe and warm this winter.
0: Okay. Thank you so much, Kyle, for your time and for the safety tips, and also for answering all the other questions that I have and informing the listeners. You have yourself a wonderful weekend. Stay safe and stay warm.
1: Thank you very much.
0: Okay. Have a good day. Bye. 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
1: Die Popeyes voorskoolse sentrum in Park Dean George is 30 jaar oud. 30 jaar gelede het ons klein begin in 'n beskeie huis by Skopjo straat in Park Dean met 'n droom en vasberadenheid. 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
2: 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Sponsorships in cash or kind will be appreciated. We have a need for jerseys, shorts, boots, socks, pole protectors, defense bags, water bottles, first aid kits, cones and branding material. Supporting sponsors' logo will be displayed on clothing, branding and gear. 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
2: 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The CSPF MOB, Civil Service Retreat Pension Movement Agenda, sal elke eerste en derde week van die maand by Kruiskerk in Oudtshoorn wees om registraties te doen. 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
5: 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The Myrtle Tree NPO, a shade for single moms. As a 24-hour crisis pregnancy support line. Finding out you're pregnant and can't be very stressful. 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WhatsApp the word pregnant to 084-773-6030. WhatsApp the word pregnant 084-773-6030.
0: That was the Eden FM Community Diary. If your church, school, sport club, or community organization wants to make use of the Community Diary, call the Eden FM offices between 8 and half past 4 in the afternoon on 044-874-5085. Dit was die Eden FM gemeenskap dagboek. Indien die kerk, skool, sportklub of gemeenskaporganisasie van die dagboek wil gebruik maak, skakel die Eden FM kantore tussen 8:00 die oggend en 5:30 die middag by 044-874-5085.
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0: Daar sê lekker dat Lafar, bye bye, dankie Michelle. Wonderlike klankie hier op Eden FM, jou stem in die paradijs. Net die naam van Sebastian Colrins by my oor, dit was baie baie lekker om Saudi te kon keier. 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En saam met ons te kan keier hier op Eden FM, jou stem in die paradijs. Jou nies in Isitrosa net die na, en dan sluit Sebastian Colrits by jy aan. 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
2: 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Wees vry.

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0: As jy van Oudtshoorn en is moeg van die stof en vuil kar, gee jou motorbande jou eindlose probleme. 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
1: All right, welcome back. It's your car wash today. All right, thank you so much to Martin right there. Time is 30 minutes past the hour of 1 o'clock. Let me tell you about Go George Passasiers. Luister gou hier. Het jy geweet dat ons inbelcentrum van 5:00 in die oggend tot 8:00 in die aand beman word? Oproepe na 0800-044-044 verbind jou met die ingeligte agente wat kan help met ritbeplanning en natuurlik ook verduidelik hoe die busdiens werk. 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Net hier, hoor jy om net hier op jou stem natuurlijk in die hart van die paradijs. 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Don't wait until your trip. There's no trip lips, no trips left on your Go George Smart card. You can top up at any of the Go George Smart kiosk at the mobile kiosk park near you or at any of the 300 top up vendors all over town. Phone the Go George call center on 0800-044-044 to inquire about your nearest vendor or to find the latest vendor list by clicking on the smart card button on the website, which is www.gogeorge.org.za. Well, a very interesting initiative, like I always say, you know, from Go George, and we love to share that information with you right here on your Voice in Paradise. Another interesting initiative that that we need to share with you is that the Western Cape, yes, the Western Cape Department of Social Development is calling on the residents to become safety parents to provide temporary emergency care to children in crisis. 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Become a safety parent. Well, there you have it. Become a safety parent. And you can get in touch. Get involved, you know. 060-505-2693. A quick musical break. And then we'll be back right after this.

Ah, goodness, taking you back in the time with that one. Your news headlines also coming up in a bit. And that's going to be done in the next couple of minutes. In the next 3 minutes or so, we're going to be joined by the news team sharing the news headlines with you. 060-505-2693. And also like to wish Noel a happy birthday. It comes from the friends in the Bucky, you know. Yes, to all the friends in the Bucky, Noel, you must have a fantastic day and enjoy every minute of it, you know. Yes, if it's your birthday today, don't forget. 060-505-2693.

And how about a standing ovation? All right. It is that time of the afternoon. It's 1:30. We're going to be crossing over quick for an ad break. And then right after the ad break, we're going to be joined by our singer, Michelle. She's going to be entertaining the crowd and, you know, indulge you with some good music. All right. The number is 060-505-2693. That is the number. Yes, we're not taking any bows. All right. So she's going to be doing a couple of songs for us. Does the story. That is the one. Is the story. And the story and the man. Man, I feel like a woman. All right. It's going to be two songs. All right. It's going to be two songs. Looking forward to that. And then I must say that a big shout out goes out to Noel. All right. Noel. Yes, this one is for you, Noel. Happy birthday to Noel. It comes from the friends in the Bucky, and we wish you all the best with your birthday. Trust and hope you're going to have a fantastic day, all right? All right, let's get ourselves ready for our artist right here.

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She's going to be doing us one song. All right. The story.

0: 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And she's going to do one more. She's going to do one more. And it's called Man, I Feel Like a Woman. All right. So let's get ourselves ready for that one.
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Thank you so much. Can you give her a round of applause? And I see that Kishla is enjoying it. Né? Yeah, I can see. So much so that she wants another song. Do you want another song? Yes, I can see she wants another song. She give me thumbs up, another song. And I see that Malik also took his cap off. He says, yes, appreciation for the music. Vasanti Yunus. Oh, okay. I've seen Auntie Eunice there. Auntie Eunice, do you like it? Auntie Eunice says, yes. All right. Now I want to see you dance now because there's going to be a special song. This song is entitled Walking on the Sunshine. So I want to see how Auntie Eunice is going to be walking on the sunshine. Are you guys ready for another awesome performance?

2 o'clock. At 2 o'clock, it's going to bring you the news at 2, right here in English. It's been fun, you know, absolutely amazing. And thank you for all the stakeholders that made their presence felt here this afternoon. It's been a brilliant day, awesome stuff happening. There's a couple of things that I have to share with you this afternoon. Good music in the background. They're making it feel like a Friday afternoon. And if you're traveling right now, don't forget, it's 060-505-2693. Let us know what's happening. You know, a message that I have to share with you, it's Go George. Herinner asseblief dat jy nie sonder jou slim, jou eie slim kaart op 'n bus kan klim nie, om aan almal se behoeftes te voldoen. 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Hierdie tyd van die dag. 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All right, there we have it. Become a safety parent. I've got a couple of more that I'm going to share with you. That's going to be happening a little bit later, right after 2 o'clock. But in the meantime, taking us to the news, I've got this one.

0: Every year, the National Sea Rescue Institute saves the lives of children just like me. 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

0: You're listening to NFM. The time is just after 2 o'clock. Sebastian Coleridge with news in English. The Democratic Alliance in the Western Cape has raised serious concern after 9 police case dockets and an official magistrate court date stamp were found in a home in a gang-linked suspect in Grassy Park. The party says the discovery suggests possible corruption and collusion between elements of SAPS and organized crime, undermining criminal investigations and accountability. With 93% of the country's recorded gang-related murders occurring in the province this year, the DA warns that the promised dockets are compromised dockets, threatened convictions. It is called for a full investigation to determine how the materials left official custody and where the cases were affected. The Gauteng Department of Social Development has condemned the theft, looting and illegal sale of food parcels meant for vulnerable communities in Magaliesburg, calling the incident a direct attack on integrity of government's relief programs. The department says stolen supplies were intended for households facing severe hardship and that such actions undermine efforts of provide essential support. Officials have urged law enforcement agencies to act swiftly against those responsible and stressed that safeguarding social relief resources is critical to protect the province's most vulnerable residents. The South African Reserve Bank Monetary Policy Committee has increased the repo rate by 25 basis points, raising it to 7% with effect from 29th of May. The decision follows the MPC's assessment of inflation risk, economic conditions and global financial pressure. The bank says the adjustment is aimed to anchoring inflation expectations and maintaining price stability and amid persist cost pressure. The rate hike forms part of the SARB's ongoing monetary policy stance to guide inflation back toward the middle point, or actually the midpoint, of its target range while supporting overall financial stability. The South African farmers are expected to face increased pressure as the strengthening of El Nino pattern raises the risk of hotter, drier conditions in the months ahead. Previous El Nino cycles have resulted in severe drought, reduced crop yields and higher production costs. And current forecasts suggest similar challenges may emerge. The agricultural sector is likely to experience rising input expenses as farmers attempt to migrate weather-related risks. Analysts warn that prolonged dry conditions could strain food production, rural livelihood and overall sector stability if the pattern intensifies. And finally, oil prices moved in different directions as global stock markets showed a mixed performance on Thursday as investors await confirmation on a ceasefire extension agreement negotiated between the United States and Iran. The deal still required approval from President Trump, creating uncertainty in energy and financial markets. Analysts noted that the geopolitical developments in the Middle East continue to influence market sentiment, with traders responding cautiously while monitoring diplomatic progress and potential impacts on global supply and economic stability. And on that note, a quick look at your financial indicators. The news is brought to you by the news team in NFM's news team. For NFM News, I'm Sebastian Coleridge. Stay tuned. Your weather report follows shortly.
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0: All right, welcome back. A look at your weather report for the Western, North and Southern Cape for tonight and tomorrow, the 30th of May 2025. Ocho and the Rustin days, the minimum of 8 and a max of 22, with sunny weather conditions. Moving along to the coastal area, that is your George, Mosselbay, Wilderness and Eisner. Sedgefield and Bladerburg Bay, 11 and 19 with partly cloudy weather. Albertina Rivers and Heidelberg, 8 and 21 with partly cloudy weather. Colorsdorp, Ladysmith and Zoar, 7 and 22 with sunny conditions. Swellendam, 8 and a max of 20 with partly cloudy weather. Uniondale, 8 and a max of 19 with partly cloudy weather. 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

0: Welcome back. Welcome back. I hope you enjoyed that one. You know, the Rockets just taking us on this Friday, putting us into a different kind of mood, you know. And I hope you enjoyed that one, you know. Yes, I just called to say that I love you. 060-505-2693. That is the number right here on your Voice in Paradise. Thank you so much, you know. And we appreciate that. We appreciate that. No, the reason why I'm laughing, somebody sent me a WhatsApp on our WhatsApp number, you know, and the number, the WhatsApp that the person sends does not make sense, you know. Yeah, you get those. I wonder if you ever experienced that, where you, where people send you something and it was not meant for you. Have you experienced that? If you did, well, send me a WhatsApp on 060-505-2693. Liesel says, "Hartlik goeiemiddag, Sebas en Doc JS. Nee, wat ek doen, niks wat verkeerd is voor daai iemand nie. 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Dis die nommer hier in die ateljee. Dan het ek 'n boodskapje ontvang hier van die George Municipaliteit. Yes, the George Municipality says residents and businesses advise of an unplanned power outage affecting the airport line, including the following areas, which is the dump site, the airport, Harold's Bay area. Electricians are currently on site investigating the fault and working to restore supply as soon as possible. So at this stage, there's no estimated ATR available. So we apologize for the inconvenience, says the municipality. Thank you so much for sharing that valuable information with us, you know. Patrick Aalte van Vieren, wat sê jy, my broer?
1: Greetings, brother, greetings. Julle koek mos is saggie, jong. Die weather is lekker hier in Oudtshoorn, man. So nou, ek geniet my sommer hier, ja, wat julle sê, ek wens, ek wens, ek was ook daar. As Judy Boucher sê, if you can be at two places at the same time, no, hey, brother, no, you can't be.
0: Hey, kap het uit, opel. Ja, nee, wat, kyk, is maar een van die sake wat jy nou weet, nee, wat. Nou, as ons praat van sake wat jou hart roer en soeneer, kom ons maak die ding sommer lekker interessant. Hier op jou gunsteling radio 1 FM, it is a Friday afternoon, yes, we're getting it down. And I'm looking at a man called Casper. He says, my name is Casper, and I'm not the ghost.

Alcaster says, Sebas, I'm originally from the Lang Kloof, brother. He says he's from the Lang Kloof, van Karedo's wereld. He says, ja, nee, wat, dat is die eerste keer wat hij ook binnen in het draadloos kan wees, ne? Eerste keer. Ja, nee, he says, the first time. So let me just share the following with you. Residents of Thembalethu, who works in the vicinity of the Garden Route Mall, you can now travel directly to work on the Route 11 between Thembalethu and the mall. Now, the transfer station at the mall also offers connecting routes to the town centre, Rosemore and Lurie Park area. Even better, you can transfer between the routes for free within 1 hour of starting your trip. So take a look at the timetables on the website, which is www.gogeorge.org.za, and see how the route can work for you. Thank you so much. I've got a message here from Mr. Alcaster. He says, Sebastian, you know, I did something earlier on, and I highly apologize, you know. Yeah, we understand, my brother. We do understand.

wheel on fire. All right, there we have it, like a wheel on fire. Goodness, man. Hey, Casper in the mix right here on your Voice in Paradise. I just want to be close to you. Taking you back to a lekker era, man, you know? It's a Friday afternoon.

And then I get a message from Yvette. Yvette says, it sounds like you're having a ball of a time there, Sebastian. Yes, Yvette, we're having some fun, you know. Holding you just like a dream. Just like a dream.

0: the Elektra jazzy vibe, you know, right here on this Friday afternoon, keeping you company on your best radio station. It's got to be Eden FM, your voice in paradise, taking you way back with this one, all right? The number is 060-505, let us know what's happening. An ad break coming up, and then we will be back right after this one.
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1: You know what I love that at? Your countryside awakes.

Yes, that's the way love goes. And the time has moved on to 12 minutes away from the hour of 3 o'clock. I'm going to be with you up until 3. And then I get a message from... Got a message from Jacques Martin. He says to me, Sebas, my brother. You're playing my kind of music. Jacques, a very good afternoon to you. That's the way love goes, brother.

And a small, you know what? A small token of appreciation. That's what I call this, you know. Having some fun on a Friday afternoon, a couple of minutes away from the hour of 3 o'clock. I'm going to be with you up until 3. And then we're going to cross back to our studio in Oudtshoorn, where Paul Amas is going to be taking over the reins, you know. Yes? The hops is going to be taking it over with the afternoon drive, you know. Oh, goodness. Let me tell you about the following, you know, for all the residents right here in Thembalethu. Residents of Thembalethu who works in the vicinity of the Garden Route Mall, you can now travel directly to work on the new Garden Route 11. On the new Route 11, actually, between Thembalethu and the mall. Now, the transfer station at the mall offers connecting routes to the town centre, Rosemore and Luli Park. Even better, you can transfer between routes for free with 1 hour of your starting your trip. Take a look at the timetable on the website, which is www.gogeorge.org.za, and see how the route can work for you, you know. Yes. Ah, goodness. That's how it goes. Right here on your voice in paradise. Good stuff. I'm going to be with you up until the hours of, you know, of 3 o'clock. Ha. I think we need to spice up things a little bit, you know. Yes, something like this.

Good afternoon. It is 3 o'clock here in Senazo Gubwa with your news, weather and financial indicators in isiXhosa. Bruce G, it is over to you.

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1: The discovery raises serious concerns regarding corruption and collusion within the criminal justice system, particularly in gang-affected communities where cases frequently collapse and where convictions for gun crime remains at 5%. This incident cannot be dismissed as an isolated embarrassment. A comprehensive investigation is required to determine how these materials left official custody, whether any cases were compromised, and who should be held responsible.
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2: For this meeting we explored three risks. One is a prolonged Middle East crisis leading to higher food and oil prices plus a weaker rand. The second included El Nino, a weather pattern that seems to be forming currently and which typically brings drought to parts of South Africa. The third scenario added non-linear effects, basically the risk that big shocks have proportionally larger effects on inflation, with more costs passed on.
0: Kwimalikezi ezimali randi 16 rand 22 cents, kwidola yasemelika ibe 18 rand 89 cents, kwiEuro ibhondi yaseBritane 21 rand 78 cents, igolide ethengisa nge-$4,537.29 ounce ecoliweyo. 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

0: We are crossing over to Jules, where Sebastian Coleridge is ready with your 4 o'clock news, weather and financial indicators. It is straight over to you, Sebastian Coleridge. Take it away, Masakant. Take it away. In the meantime, here is Bobby Hendrix.
1: Oh, da-da-da-da-da.
0: Uso raspan ako sit, knipsak. 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
2: Ja, nee, Paula, ou rasie so gesê het. Ai! Ach, gaat hy. Ja, nee, wat... It's exactly almost time for the news at 4 o'clock. Raspas nou gesê het, ken in die lucht. Borsgas oop. Roos in die mond.

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The time is 4 o'clock. I'm Sebastian Coleridge with your news. Good day. 30 suspects will appear in the Thembelethu Magistrate Court on Monday in connection with a murder of a man who was found dead in Ramaphosa, Thembelethu, yesterday morning. The body of a 35-year-old victim was found with several blunt injuries and he was declared dead on the scene. It is alleged that the victim was assaulted by a group of people the previous night during a vigilante attack. Karlenroute Police Commissioner Major General Pumzile Chechanya visited the scene yesterday. Southern Cape Police spokesperson Christopher Spies says the suspect, aged 19, 30 and 37, are facing charges of murder and they remain in police custody. A 63-year-old woman accused of beheading her sister was referred to Valkenburg Psychiatric Hospital on Thursday for further evaluation. Shortly afterwards, she dismissed a New Afrikaans Legal Aid South African attorney and, according to sources, had an intense outburst over the prospect of imprisonment. The incitement forms part of the ongoing legal process against her, while authorities await the psychiatric report that will determine whether she is fit to stand trial. The Democratic Alliance in the Western Cape has raised serious concern after 9 police case dockets and an official magistrate court's date stamp were found in a home of a gang-linked suspect in Grassy Park. The party says the discovery suggests possible corruption and collusion between elements of SAPS and organized crime, undermining criminal investigation and accountability, with 93% of the country's recorded gang-related murders occurring in the province this year. The DA warns that compromised dockets threaten convictions. It has called for a full investigation to determine how the materials left official custody and whether cases were affected. Gauteng police are investigating charges of murder and attempted murder after a shooting in Centurion on Thursday afternoon left 2 people dead and 2 others injured. According to police, the victims were travelling in a Toyota vehicle when 2 armed suspects on motorcycles approached and opened fire before fleeing the scene. The driver and the front passenger died at the scene, while the 2 remaining occupants were taken to hospital for treatment. Authorities have launched a manhunt for the suspects and the motive for the attack is still unclear or under investigation. Oil prices moved in different directions and global stock markets showed a mixed performance on Thursday as investors awaited confirmation of a ceasefire extension agreement negotiated between the United States and Iran. The deal still required approval, but from President Donald Trump created uncertainty in energy and financial markets. Analysts noted the geopolitical development in the Middle East continued to influence markets sentiment, with traders responding curiously or actually cautiously while monitoring diplomatic progress and potential impact on global supply and economic stability. And on that note, a quick look at your financial indicators this evening. A short while ago, the rand traded against the US dollar at 16.24 rand, the euro at 18.99 rand, the British pound at 21.80 rand. Gold is selling at $4,506.25 a fine ounce. Brent crude is $91.67 a barrel. And Bitcoin currently trading at $73,144.71. This is the end of your news bulletin compiled by the NFM News team. Stay tuned. Your weather report follows shortly.

Very good afternoon and welcome back. A look at your weather report for the Western North and Southern Cape for tonight and tomorrow, that is the 30th of May 2026. Outzone, de rust, and there's the minimum of 8 and a max of 22. Can be expected with sunny weather conditions. Moving along to the beautiful coastline, looking at your George, your Muscle Bay Wilderness, Neisner, Sedgefield and Bladerburg Bay, 11 and a max of 19 with cloudy conditions. And then moving along to the beautiful Hessequa, Albertina, Riversden, Heidelberg, good afternoon. 8 and a max of 21 can be expected with partly cloudy weather. Colorsdorp, Ladysmith and Zoa, 7 and a max of 22 with sunny conditions expected across the Canaland. Moving along to Swellendam, 8 and a max of 20 with partly cloudy weather. Uniondale, 8 and a max of 19 with partly cloudy weather. 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You can visit their website for more information at www.saweatherservice.co.za. Alright, moving along from Man in the Mirror to Dolce Vita. It is a Friday afternoon and I think the Hops has got his moving cap on today, you know, because this time of the evening the Hops says it is time to let loose and get down to the get down. So without further ado, I'll leave it to the Hops to take it away, brother.

Lekker Sebastian Courage, lekker. Thank you, brother, for the 4 o'clock news, weather and financial indicators. You must have a safe and blessed weekend, you and your loved ones. You know, almost they are also my loved ones. Send my regards. Eden FM, that was Sebastian Courage with your 4 o'clock news, weather and financial indicators in English. Thank you, Sebas. Ons maak gereed vir die gemeenskap dagboek. Mr. Mario is oorgehaal, sy gun is gekok. Vir die padverkeersverslag hier op jou nommer 1 draad, ons Eden FM.

0: 0553 597 9703 of Prof. Frank de Villiers by 072 759 2811. 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Erudite College, we do training in adult matric, learners to license, early childhood ECD development, auxiliary social worker. 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The CSPR MOB, Civil Service Retail Extension Movement Agenda, sal elke eerste en derde week van die maand by Kruiskerken Oudtshoorn wees om registraties te doen. Op om die daar te zien. 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
0: 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The Myrtle Tree NPO, a shade for single moms, as a 24-hour crisis pregnancy support line. Finding out you're pregnant and can't be very stressful, dealing with the disappointment and worries can make it difficult to know what to do. You may feel under pressure to have an abortion or suicide may look like the best solution. 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We are to deal with the disappointment, advise you on the way forward, and guide you in sharing the news with your family and friends. 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WhatsApp the word pregnant to 084-773-6030. WhatsApp the word pregnant 084-773-6030.
2: 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That was the Eden FM Gemeenskap Dagboek. And in die kerk, school, sport club, of gemeenskaporganisatie van die dagboek wil gebruik maak. Skakel die Eden FM kantore tussen 8:00 die oggend en 5:30 die middag by 044-874-50.

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0: 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The time exactly 4:30. 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

Thank you very much, Nazo Guwa, for the headlines in isiXhosa. So Nazo will be back at 5 on the top of the hour, serving you the mains.

Go George passasiers, luister gou hier. 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Oproepe na 0800 044 044. Verbind jou met 'n ingeligte agent wat kan help met ritbeplanning of kan verduidelik hoe ons busdiens werk. Onthou hierdie nommer: 0800 044 044. Go George, help met geraakte. En ek nou weer in George is, wil ek graag Go George ry. Ek het nog nooit Go George gery nie. Ek sal moet. Unemployed job seekers in George, this is specially for you. Join the Western Cape Government and Go George on Friday the 5th of June at the Blanco Community Hall from 9:30 a.m. for the launch of the Getting You to Work Job Seeker Travel Voucher Program. Bring your ID with you. Come get registered and meet the team this Friday at 9:30 a.m. at the Blanco Community Hall to find out how this program can support your journey to employment.

0: Kyk, daai netjie spesiaal vir mamma en papa hulle, ousie, titter en nene hulle, boetie Jan en boetie Koos hulle. 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
3: 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Dis mos die Highway Fisheries specialiteit, of course, die lekkerste vis en chips in George.
2: Highway Fisheries sê sy, waar is hulle geleen? My ouwens by die week kan ook mos van die lekker vis en chips eet.
3: Highway Fisheries is geleen in Nelson Mandela Boulevard, die ou Sandkraalweg.
2: Dis nou lekker en gerieflik, kan ek bestellings plaas?
3: Ja, jy kan. 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Wag, hier is sy nommer. 083-710-7983.
2: Highway Fisheries vir die lekkerste vis en chips in George.
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1: Die tyd stap aan, dit is nou so 4 minute voor 5 en ek hoop en ek glo dat jy keer lekker saam met my Polamas en ons klim in hierdie naweken soos nog nooit van tevore nie. 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
3: Ek dink so voor 5 het ons die build-up gedoen, ja. 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But now we are in that space. It's official. Here is your weekend starter pack with Paula Hopskadops. Welcome Eden FM, welcome. I'm taking you into your weekend. Let's do this.
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Mr. Lou Rawls, you'll never find another love like mine. We're moving on to 5:30. Die tijd loop, die tijd vlieg, jong. Wat gaan aan? Wow. Celeste Babani is gereed met jou hoofdtrekke om 5:30 hier op jou nummer 1 draad. Eden FM, jou stem in die paradijs.

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3: This has got to be the saddest day of my life. I called you here today for a bit of bad news. I won't be able to see you anymore because of my obligations and the ties that you have. We've been meeting here every day. And since this is our last day together, I want to hold you just one more time. When you turn and walk away, don't look back. I want to remember you just like this. Let's just kiss.

0: Good day, listeners. Pastor Burton Spies from Nisner speaking to you. Today's topic is the blessing of a grateful heart. Psalm 50 verse 23 says, "He who sacrifices thank offerings honors me." This world is teeming with people who complain incessantly. Sometimes their complaints are valid, but oftentimes those complaints are born out of a spirit of discontentment. The danger of constant complaining is that it becomes a lifestyle. Eventually you forget the fact that there are more things to be grateful for than to complain about. If you are presently complaining more often than expressing gratitude, you are living an inferior quality of life. It is impossible to have a grateful heart without also possessing an appreciative spirit. Such a spirit makes getting along with others easier and more rewarding. It deepens your understanding of life and makes those who live and work with you happier as well. Never let a day go by without consciously expressing your gratitude. Open your eyes to that which is beautiful around you and praise God for what you see or experience. Such an attitude not only enriches your life, but also adds joy and satisfaction. It also places God's treasures at your disposal, because praise and thanksgiving are the keys to God's storehouse of treasures. It is very difficult, yes, almost impossible to find someone who rejoices in God in constant praise and thanksgiving and suffers from the depression at the same time. Human experience has proved over and over again that when you start thanking God for His gifts of grace, He is already planning the next blessing for your life. Let us pray. Praise the Lord, O my soul. All my inmost being, praise His holy name. Amen.
1: 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And all you need to do to enter is donate. 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
10: Goeienaand aan die groter Suid-Kaap en aan elke besondere luisteraar wat vanaand ingeskakel is op jou nummer 1 radiostasie Eden FM. 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

Beautiful, beautiful, awesome sounds. It is Coco SA with Please Don't Change from the project Healing Through Music from 2023. One of my favorite projects by Coco SA. This man is just a maverick. Before that, we gave you one of the biggest songs in the country right now. Emo is in there. Master KJ is in there. It's called Nshuteni. Ani Nshuteni. And of course, opening this week's edition again of what we call the baddest youth show in the land. This is your favorite show on the weekend. We're calling it the Youth Hub. It happens right here on your radio on Eden FM, your voice in paradise. A big shout out and a big thank you to Grant, Commentator Diamonds, for the sports show, taking care of business there. And before that, Ray Carstens was in the building. And other shows before that, your afternoon drives were there, your midday shows, your lunch shows were there, and your breakfast shows, country shows also in the building. As we unlock your weekend with some high youthful spirit, some youthtainment at its best, as we call it, we're going to take it through all the way right up until 10 o'clock. I go by the name BK Worldwide, and we do this every single Friday between 8 right up until 10 here on Eden FM, your voice in paradise. And it ain't no different. It ain't no different tonight, as we're going to be unlocking it with hashtag Double Hub. That's where we give you two songs. As we throw it back, it is a throwback session. You know what we call a throwback session within those two songs? We throw it back in Zekancane. Just a reminder of the good music that we have here in our beautiful country. S-A-Z-A. And what's nice about Double Hub, we can throw it back as far as, you know, 5 years, 10 years, 15 years, you know?

0: some good feel of the throwback music here in Amazon Zoo. And hashtag who did it better is gonna follow up on who did it better. We'll give you two songs. Within those two songs, you get to choose which artist outdid the other. But the trick in this one, is they're both off the same title, so yours is to choose which artist outdid the other artist. Very cheeky. Hashtag artist profile. We'll be following up, and of course that's when we get to profile your favorite artist through the three songs that have shaped them into the artist that we've come to know and love. And of course at the bottom of the hour, the last hour, finishing it off and wrapping it up with your hashtag Youth Hub Unplugged Mix. Fly Motion is in the building, Afro Motion rather is in the building, just to give us another dose of the hashtag Youth Hub Unplugged Mix. 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Alternatively, 060-545-2693. Send in those messages and those WhatsApp voice notes as well. You can get also me at BK Worldwide. That's where you're going to be able to get me there as well. Otherwise, we're doing this thing right up until the last hours, bangers upon bangers upon bangers in between, just to make sure that we start your weekend in groove. Right, as we're about to go to hashtag Double Hub. As I said, Double Hub is where we get to give you two songs. Just to throw it back, I did say that there are no rules when it comes to this one, because we can go as far as 4 years, 5 years, 6 years, 7 years, 8 years. You never know. But I did see that a couple of people releasing music or working on brand new music, rather. I did see JR Master, Tab Q, and Queen the Vocalist have a song called I'm in Love. It's coming through there. And Calvin Momo and Babalos Mkuzeni is officially on a million streams on Spotify. And from the album Tato ya Mudimo, it's the third song to achieve this. The musical chef is there on the vocals. So trust me, you know, after that symphony that Calvin Momo just gave us, you know that we're expecting nothing but fire. Umlilo wodwa. Trust me. And Uncle Waffles, recently released song Zenzele is currently sitting on 10 million streams on Spotify. It's a song that's featuring more royal music. Uncle MC, Cowboy, No Xtap is also on that song as well. And Vicro Deep is dropping a song called Bumper featuring Zingumalo and Chico. We're gonna check out if we do have, otherwise we have to drop an exclusive. We have to drop an exclusive on that one. The much-anticipated one called Bengcela by Mahu, officially on 6 million streams across all digital platforms. People are working. Yeah. Otherwise, we are going straight to hashtag Double Hub. If you just joined in, welcome. We're calling it the baddest youth show in the land. It is your favorite show on the weekend. We're going to go straight to the two songs right now for hashtag Double Hub.
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Beautiful, beautiful, awesome sounds. It is Coco SA with Please Don't Change from the project Healing Through Music from 2023. One of my favorite projects by Coco SA. This man is just a maverick. Before that, we gave you one of the biggest songs in the country right now. Emo is in there. Master KJ is in there. It's called Nshuteni. Nshuteni. And of course, opening this week's edition again of what we call the baddest youth show in the land. This is your favorite show on the weekend. We're calling it the Youth Hub. It happens right here on your radio on Eden FM, your voice in paradise. A big shout out and a big thank you to Grant, Commentator Diamonds, for the sports show, taking care of business there. And before that, Ray Carstens was in the building. And other shows before that, your afternoon drives were there, your midday shows, your lunch shows were there, and your breakfast shows, country shows also in the building. As we unlock your weekend with some high youthful spirits, some youthtainment at its best, as we call it, we're going to take it through all the way right up until 10 o'clock. I go by the name BK Worldwide, and we do this every single Friday between 8 right up until 10 here on Eden FM, your voice in paradise. And it ain't no different. It ain't no different tonight, as we're going to be unlocking it with hashtag Double Hub. That's where we give you two songs. As we throw it back, it is a throwback session. You know what we call a throwback session within those two songs? We throw it back in Zekancane. It's just a reminder of the good music that we have here in our beautiful country. S.A. Za. And what's nice about Double Hub, we can throw it back as far as, you know, 5 years, 10 years, 15 years. You know, you never know. You never know. So we give you, you know, some, you know, some good feel of the throwback music here in Mzansi. And hashtag Who Did It Better is going to follow up on Who Did It Better. We'll give you two songs. Within those two songs, you get to choose which artist outdid the other. But the trick in this one, the trick on this one is that both are of the same title. So yours is to choose which artist outdid the other artist. Very cheeky, very cheeky. Hashtag artist profile. We'll be following up, and of course that's when we get to profile your favorite artist through the three songs that have shaped them into the artists that we've come to know and love. And of course, at the bottom of the hour, the last hour, finishing it off and wrapping it up with your hashtag Youth Hub Unplugged Mix. Fly Motion is in the building. Afro Motion, rather, is in the building, just to give us another dose, another dose of the hashtag Youth Hub Unplugged Mix. Make sure you do keep in touch and keep it locked on our social media platforms.

0: well. Otherwise, we're doing this thing right up until the last hours, bangers upon bangers upon bangers in between, just to make sure that we start your weekend in groove.
1: Right, as we're about to go to hashtag Double Hub. As I said, Double Hub is where we get to give you two songs. Just to throw it back, I did say that there are no rules when it comes to this one, because we can go as far as 4 years, 5 years, 6 years, 7 years, 8 years. You never know. But I did see that a couple of people releasing music or working on brand new music, rather. I did see JR Master, Tab Q, and Queen the Vocalist have a song called I'm in Love. It's coming through there. And Calvin Momo and Babalos Mkuzeni is officially on a million streams on Spotify. And from the album Tato ya Mudimo, it's the third song to achieve this. The musical chef is there on the vocals. So trust me, you know, after that symphony that Calvin Momo just gave us, you know that we're expecting nothing but fire. Umlilo wodwa. Trust me. And Uncle Waffles, recently released song Zenzele is currently sitting on 10 million streams on Spotify. It's a song that's featuring more royal music. Uncool MC, Cowboy, No Xtap is also on that song as well. And Vicro Deep is dropping a song called Bumper featuring Zingumalo and Chico. We gotta check out if we do have. Otherwise, we have to drop an exclusive. We have to drop an exclusive on that one. The much anticipated one called Bengcela by Mahu, officially on 6 million streams across all digital platforms. People are working. People are working. Yeah. Otherwise, we are going straight to hashtag Double Hub. If it's just joined in, welcome. We're calling it the baddest youth show in the land. It is your favorite show on the weekend. We're going to go straight to the two songs right now for hashtag Double Hub.
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In the words of late and former President Dr. Nelson Mandela, education is the most powerful weapon which you can use to change the world. 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The School's Hour with Roger Jacobs, an informative, empowering, and educational show. We pay homage to the parents, current and retired educators and professionals in the field for their role in shaping the future generation. 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Be sure not to miss School's Hour every Wednesday evening between 7 and 8. For more information and inputs, send it to Roger on 083-449-2047. School's Hour, the power of learning at your doorstep.

You've been called for great things. Every Sunday between 1 and 2 with Rian James, chosen for greatness. Take it, believe it, and receive it.

Shout out going out to BK, man. Welcome down high and welcome down tonight, man. I'm the name of Major Whoops. This is the Nightline. A special shout out going out to BK Worldwide. He goes by the name of BK and he holds it down between the hours of 8 and 10 p.m. And what a show, man. What a show. We've been listening and we've been tuned in and nothing but great music, great vibes, and just a great time right here up in studio as well as on your airwaves. Wherever you might find yourself, let us know where you're tuned in from. And remember, the WhatsApp line is 060-505-2693. That's the WhatsApp line where you can hit us up at. And get ready for an awesome show. This is the Nightline. This is the Nightline every single Friday between the hours of 10 and midnight. Between the hours of 10 and midnight. And then we go deep into it, man. We go deep into it. And, tonight is nothing different, man. Two DJs that just brings the dynamics. And also the confession segment later in the show. So get ready for that. Tonight we have two DJs. I'm going to say it now. Who's in the mix? Tonight we do have Mac DJ as well as Romeo the DJ live up in studio. Right on the airwaves. This is a Nightline exclusive. Romeo is making his debut tonight on the airwaves, so be ready for that. And Mac DJ is coming back, as I think he's making his second appearance, or his debut, in fact, on the Nightline. This is Eden FM, right here on Eden FM, the Nightline. And ons gaan lekker saam kuier, man. Nou, ons WhatsApp line is 060-505-2693, en jy weet waar het is. Do not touch that dial, and sê vir ons, waar vanaf is jy ingeskakel? 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Rechtstreeks hier op jou stem in die paradijs. We're going to be playing you an awesome jam right here on Eden FM. En ons gaan die show open. Want een lekker song. You know, a song that will just get you going. Just to get the vibes going before we get these fire DJs on the decks. This is the Nightline. As I said, I go by the name of Major Whoops, your host. As I said, it's every single Friday between the hours of 10 and midnight. Tonight, as I said, Romeo the DJ as well as Mac DJ bringing to you nothing but hits, nothing but good music. I think we're throwing it back before we start the show. This is a song entitled Osama, a song by Zeg Bantwini, and he has Kasango on it, and they are bringing you nothing but chance, nothing but great vibes. That's how we're opening the show. Shout out going out to John Dre Timon. He says ingeskakel, salam. He says ingeskakel uit Jerusalem, uit Yiltamal, over the waters, you know, out and about. Where are you tuning from? Let us know. The WhatsApp line once again, it's 060-505-2693. I said Osama, a song by no one else than Zeg Bantwini and Kasango. That's how we do it right here on the Nightline. Wherever you tuned in from, as I said, be ready to dance. Have a great time. Scrape my mop, I be some. As you want in here, he said, scrape my mop. A cat. Grab them. And have a great time, man. This is the Nightline. And this is how we kick it off right here on Eden.

0: a song entitled Osama, a song by Zakes Bantwini, as well as Kasango with a song entitled Osama. Right here at Eden FM, this is The Nightline, and you know how we do it. This is The Nightline.
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0: All I need is a vibe tonight. Special shout out going out to Judy Boucher. She says, Lekker Major. She says, Vat ons weg naar week toe. And that's the goal. That's what we want to do. And that's what we're going to be doing right here up in studio. The only way to start it off is by going hier in. Boom, boom, boom. I think that's the best way to go. That's definitely the best way om hierdie ding af te skop. Here we go, right here at Eden FM, your voice in paradise. I got the name of Major Whoops. En gaan ons. Ons gaan waar toe? Kon kanje. Ons gaan weg. Heeltemal right here on Eden FM, your voice in paradise. As I said, kon kanje. Ons gaan weg. Heeltemal right here up in studio. Remember, WhatsApp line is 060-505-2693. And that's how we do it right here on your airwaves. 060 once again, 505 2693. Wag vir jou WhatsApp boodskapies. Waar vanaf is jy ingeskakel? Want ons is op pad om te Kon kan jy right here on Eden FM, and that's how we're opening up the show. And a special shout out going out to you that is tuned in right here on Eden FM, your voice in a paradise. And that's how we do it tonight. Enjoy.

0: money when I'm on the
1: 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I'm not going to be cut it up. I'm not going to be cut it up.
0: What's up, man? I will, hey.

Gone, gone, gone, gone, gone, gone, gone, gone, gone, gone, gone, gone, gone, gone, gone, gone, gone, gone, gone, gone, gone, gone, gone, gone, gone, gone, gone, gone, gone, gone, gone, gone, gone, gone, gone, gone, gone, gone, gone, gone, gone, gone, gone, gone, gone, gone, gone, gone, gone, gone, gone, gone, gone, gone, gone, gone, gone, gone, gone, gone, gone, gone, gone, gone, gone, gone, gone, gone, gone, gone, gone, gone, gone, gone, gone, gone, gone, gone, gone, gone, gone, gone, gone, gone, gone, gone, gone, gone, gone, gone, gone, gone, gone, gone, gone, gone, gone, gone, gone, gone, gone, gone, gone, gone, gone, gone, gone, gone, gone, gone, gone, gone, gone, gone, gone, gone, gone, gone, gone, gone, gone, gone, gone, gone, gone, gone

It's a Friday night and we've been gone kanje, gone kanje. Yeah, man, we've been voom voom. That's the way we do it, man. That's the way we do it with full feet, full on the accelerator, with no stopping. No stopping until the hours of 12 p.m. And that's how we do right here on Eden FM. This is the Friday energy. Look, two DJs, two different sounds, and one nightline. That's how we do it right here on Eden FM. Special shout out going out to Rian Apollos. I say, kind of money is. Wherever you are tuning from, we bring the keier to you. You know, so shout out going out to Grant Damons. I say he's ingeskakel. I say he's ingeskakel vanaf Kaapstad. Wow, CPT is in the building, guys. And before we get there, we're going to be bringing in no one else. Up next in the mix, we do have Mac DJ bringing us the groove, and then Romeo the DJ bringing us the energy a bit later. And don't forget, we also have our confessions coming up right here on Eden FM, your voice in paradise. And I said, I give the name of Major Whoops, and I'll be in your company till the hour of 12 p.m. Nothing but great music. So Mac DJ's all the way from George, representing George, and his style and sound is just so unique. He brings his own flavor. Hy bring sy eie dingetjie, en hy bring vir jou nog 'n akapellaatjie, en hy sit dit die dinge vir jou lekker op. And that's how Mac DJ does it, man. Right here on Eden FM. Let's get to it. Mac DJ, right here on the Nightline.

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And this is Mac DJ in the mix.

Real shout out going out to Clay Tiano, aka Travis Toxic. Hij zegt van George in Plit. Hij zegt speel zijn favorite DJ's in de mix. Zijn favorite DJ's in de mix. What a jam, man. And what a shout out. They say he's in Ladysmith, Carnaland. With this music and the sounds of Eden FM. Remember, you're tuned into Eden FM. This is the Nightline, and this is Mac DJ.

What a Jam, man. The song has a special place in my heart, specifically. Rest in peace to Caesar Supreme, Kanya and Jalo. What a Jam. Cubs at a small 060-505-2693. That's our WhatsApp line.

Mac DJ in the mix, man. What can I say? What a jam, man. What a jam. And what a mix. Real shout out going out to Rano. Serrano all the way from Bakkersdorp as well as Shanklin. LSE in Geskakel. Mokostoko. Right here at Eden FM, your voice in paradise. The WhatsApp line is 060-505-2693. After the mix, we will be looking at our shout-outs and also our confession segment coming up next. But we're tuned in from. Let us weet waar vanaf jy ingeskakel is. En wat is jy besig mee? Vang jy braaikie? Branda choppie? Is daar pot op die vuur? Laat weet ons 060-505-2693.

Little shout out going out to Anastasia Leasing as well as DJ Aiden. Tuned in all the way from Blettenberg Bay as well as George. And then all the way from Funny Vuvu. Ali means Funny Booster. Let's see, let's look at Skankel. Z for Mac DJ. Better going out to Rowan, Anthea, Theo, Risha, Carden, Jody, as well as Michaela. Still shout out going out to you. And let's see, as lit inland. And as Ibuiland.

0: What a mix, man. Right here on Eden FM. What a mix. We was trying to get out to Mac DJ. I said all the way from George, man. Holding it down. You can go ahead and follow him on social media. That's at MacDJ. Or you can follow him with on Mac Dylan Hubert on Facebook, MacDJ on Instagram, and it's just MacDJ everywhere. What a mix, man. Right here on Eden FM. What a mix. We was trying to get out to Mac DJ. As I said, all the way from George, man. Holding it down. You can go ahead and follow him on social media. That's at Mac DJ. Or you can follow him with on Mac Dylan Hubert on Facebook, Mac DJ on Instagram. And it's just Mac DJ everywhere. That's MC DJ. Just doing the vibes. Right here on Eden FM. Your voice in paradise. As I said, I got the name of Major Whoops, but this is Mac DJ holding it down, you know, as he always does. You know, we are just the vibes, bringing nothing but good and great things right here on Eden FM. Your voice in paradise. Almost time for our confession segment, but before we do so, we do ask every single DJ, what is their song of the week? And this is what Mac DJ had to say.
1: 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Welcome down. My name is Mac DJ. And this is my tune of the week.
0: This is Mac DJ's tune of the week right here at Eden FM. This man went and gone and took out the biggest English right here at Eden FM. And that's how we do it, man. Was bring veel enige ding as Engels, Afrikaans, net soos jy dit like. This is Mac DJ's song of the week right here at Eden FM. Yo, stem in die paradise.

Shout out going out to Azan as well, as well as YSK is also tuned in. Just vibes on vibes, man. Here we go.

0: As I said, that was Mac DJ. That was his song of the week. And Simpa Barum Boom. Right here on Your Voice in Paradise. As I said, this is the Nightline every single Friday between the hours of 10 and midnight. And this is how we do it. Up next, we still have Romeo the DJ rocking the decks. And as I said, go ahead and follow Mac DJ on social media. That's at Mac DJ on all social media platforms. That's MC DJ. That's how you spell Mac DJ, and that's where you'd find him. Go ahead and follow him, man. Give him some love and tell him that you've been tuned in. Save for me if it's in the sky, to be in FM. And yay, it's a mix. Heeltemal geniet. It's up to so 5 minutes of 3 tot 4 minutes over the year van 11 uur here at Yosemite Paradise. And you know how we do it at this time of the night. We get in to our confessions. So get ready. It's time for our confessions. Are you ready? Tonight's one's going to be spicy.
1: 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These are my confessions.
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0: We listen and we don't judge. Right here on Eden FM, and that's how we do it, man. So I hope you guys are ready for our confession segment tonight, because that's how we are going to be doing it. Right here on Eden FM, this is our confessions. So ek wil as reg vir hierdie een so ons wil graag boor by julle wat het julle te sê. So for those who tune in for the first time to the Nightline, I'm going to explain. Ek gaan even duidelik hoe dinge gaan werk. 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Gesels met ons, Ryan Chan, Eden FM.

But that's the vibes, man. That's the vibes. But I need to stop thinking. Special shout out going out to each and every one that sent us a message, man. You guys are appreciated. If I didn't get your message yet, we're getting there. My phenomenal is Regmark for Romeo, the DJ.

0: know. I hope you can accept the fact that I'm man enough to tell you this. And hopefully you'll give me another chance. This ain't about my career. This ain't about my life. It's about us.
1: And these are my confessions right here on Eden FM. It's about 11 minutes, almost 12 minutes past the hour of 11 o'clock. And that's how we do it. Every single Friday, we do have two DJs rocking the decks. And also, we do have our confession segment where you can submit your confession anonymously and we'll discuss it on the airwaves. Remember to hit us up on our WhatsApp line at 060-505-2693. And if you'd like to submit your confession, go ahead and search on my profile. I'll post it again this coming week on Monday. Then I'll post the confession link once again. Just search for Major Whoops and you'll find it right there. As I said, Romeo the DJ preparing himself to rock the decks, to get you going, and just to have the vibes, man. Right here on Eden FM. Up next, Stephanie Westhazen and 4-7. Forever 4-7. With a song entitled Jador. What a hit, man. Here we go.

0: You're My Everything, a song by 4/7, Forever 4/7, as well as no one else, and then Tiffany Woodstation live up in studio. And then a special shout out going out to the WhatsApps that came through here and say, come from off Granville Maasdorp, say self ingeskakel for the great music. Spreel, shout out going out to you, Granville. Hy sê is ingeskakel en ek weet seker wie saam ons is. Kom ons hoor, wat sê hierdie voice note? Wie is die wat hierdie voice note gestuur het?
1: Goeienaand in die atelier. Ek ben net voorbring van haar kubuskulter dat tante in die ICU lee in Tijgerberg. Mijn juf, God is mee, Joe. En

Romeo the DJ's in the mix right here on Eden FM. This is the Nightline, and he raps himself as well as Vibe Syndicate, rapping George, and also music in general. Right here, bringing the music to you. Vibes on Vibes. This is the Nightline, like the name of Major Whoops.

Romeo the DJ, man. Right, John, Eden FM, your voice in paradise. Little shout out going out to Mac D Major and from PAX. There's no Van Lundy, Mishka, Angel, Annalise, Keith, Auntie Dot, and the Yellow family. Take your love from me. I am yours for you.

Day. Rocking the decks tonight on the Nightline. 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Was Ursula dancing a bit? Here we go.

0: Abantuan Abako, DJ Mapuriza, X-Dappy and Kabza the Small. What a gem, man. Right here on Eden FM, your voice and paradise. From my side, this is the Nightline as we over and out. Next week, same time, same place, we'll be back. Rocking the decks, new DJs, might be the same DJs, you never know. So stick and stay tuned to get rocked wherever you might find yourself. We bring the party to you, always bring a kaya that you always do. Wherever you might find yourself, that's where we bring the kaya. You know, so from outside, it's time for us to love and leave you. Have a great one. Be safe if you're out in the streets. Don't drink and drive. Have a great time and just be the amazing you you can be. You know, stay safe. Ciao. I'm out. Have a good one. We play out with a big fly. You know, it's all about being fly, and that's how we need. That's how we do it with Far East Movement. The song entitled "Like a G6."
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I-African Gospel Show ngumculo wokholo.

You've been called for great things. Every Sunday between 1 and 2 with Rian James, chosen for greatness. Take it, believe it, and receive it.

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